Thomas Rhett is launching a new era for himself, signing an artist-led partnership with Hive America's Blue Highway Records to form 5149 Records, a label built for long-term ownership, creative independence, and a new chapter of his music

0: Jason Aldean. This is Country Nice Live. You know, Jason has helped so many other country artists along his own journey. Here's Corey Kent and I talking a little about how he helped him.
1: From the first day that we hopped on tour with him, he gave us our first big opportunity, right? Wild as Her maybe had just hit the radio. He took a chance on us. He just liked what he heard, and he was like, I want to see what these guys are about. And we went out there every night and left our heart on the stage. And from the first night of that tour, he was like, hey, what are you doing after the show? I was like, I don't know. He's like, come hang with me. And every night after that show, I mean, every single night, we would hang from 11 p.m. to 2 o'clock in the morning watching Dave Chappelle stand up. And just, we built this friendship where I was able to get so comfortable with him to be able to go, hey, can you pull back the curtains on the business side of things? Yeah. And he really helped me just understand the business in a new way, right? We went from the minor leagues to the major leagues pretty fast, 10 years overnight, right? And it was just like, man, we're drinking from a fire hose. We were in a van last month. Now we're on tour with Aldean, you know? And
0: Aldean's the one who introduced me to you backstage for the first time years ago. So
1: that's right. But he's just been like a big brother, man, and just an open book. Any question I had, like, nothing was taboo to talk about. Yeah. Nothing was like, oh, that's a little too personal. He's just like, man, anything I can do to help, I'm here for you.
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TikTok, Instagram, Facebook. Friend us, follow us, like us. I'd love to have you along for the ride. It's Zach Topp in South of Sanity.

0: 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And Justin Moore talking about how playing music is God's plan for him.
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0: You know that Garth Brooks actually bought Luke Combs a car once?
1: My manager at the time had a Bronco Raptor that was blue, like that Ford, like that blue they put on the Bronco Raptors. And so he pulls up to the gate. I can see my gate from my house. And I'm like, well, that's weird. Like, what's he doing here? So he pulls up in the driveway and he walks in the house and he throws me the keys to the car. And I'm like, what is he like giving me his car? Like, I'm really confused at this point. I'm like, what are you doing, dude? And he's like, dude, Garth bought you this. And I'm like, what are you talking about? It's like Garth Brooks. And he was like, yeah, dude, he bought you this as a gift. And I'm like, for what? He's like, you remember when you played the Songwriters thing a year and a half ago, like on that random night? And I'm like, yeah. He's like, it's for that. I'm like, what do you mean it's for that? Like, that was a year and a half ago. He goes, he asked me that night what you were into. And I told him you were into cars or whatever. Like, and he was like, what kind of cars? He's like, oh, he loves Fords and the new Broncos had just come out. He's like, so he ordered you one the next day and they were on back order for a year and a half and it just came in. And he drove it to my office himself and had another guy following him in a pickup truck, was wearing overalls, got out of the car and was like, hey man, here's Luke's car. Tell him thanks for playing that thing. He could have been anywhere in the world that night playing a stadium show, but he decided to do that thing for me. So here you go.

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1: 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Like, the first 7 years was rough, but the last seven, because it's been 14 total, have been really great. And I have met some of my most favorite people on the face of the earth here, and people who would fight a grizzly bear for me, and I do the same.
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to the men's section and check out Jason Aldean's new clothing line called 10 Stone. He's got it there and online. Pretty cool stuff, too. Reasonably priced. Here's how far does a goodbye go?

0: 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This is Country Nights Live. I'm Bev Rainey. Wonder what's on his tour rider?
1: Currently, I cannot live without Tums or Omeprazole. I got some crazy acid reflux. The second thing would be some throat coat, which is like the best tea ever. You put some honey in it. 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That's like my go-to every morning. Wakes you up. I've been trying to get off of caffeine, so we're taking Red Bulls off of our rider currently. And you gotta have some Jack Daniels with Tennessee whiskey to get the party started.
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0: Love and Life again, and Ella Langley, who knows exactly how to address her critics. Check this out.
1: 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That's the girl

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and all about faith. Fantastic music. Telling you, take a listen. Charles Wesley Godwin. Here he is collabing with Luke Combs. It's called Better That Way.

0: Land, beautiful song from Tyler Hubbard. 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
1: I would say regrets would be, over the years, I've realized, man, a lot of people in this town, they know me based on what they created in their mind about me in 2012. When we came out and we were really polarizing and we were really doing it our way and a bit rebellious, we were just labeled as the party guys and they do it well and let's go to an FGL show. They're buddies and they party. I literally hung up the phone and was like, wow, that's like the end of FGL. Would it be easy to just get back with FGL and try to build? Yeah, it'd probably be easier than building my own thing. It's interesting because it just feels like I've never really let anyone in or given anyone an opportunity to create a narrative around who I am that's true or authentic. But from the age of 23 to 38, you change a lot. Man, I want people to know me, man. I want to be known. And I don't mean famous. I mean, I want to be known for who I am. I want to be known for making an impact and a positive impact in the world.
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became a cancer scare at one point, but everything's fine. Everything checked out. It's clear. Whew. I know that feeling. It is no fun at all. Here's to

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1: Luke Bryan's Farm Tour continues to make a massive impact. Since launching in 2009, the tour has now granted 97 college scholarships to students from farming families and provide more than 11 million meals through Bears Here's to the Farmer campaign. Big news for rising star Graylin James. He's officially making his Grand Ole Opry debut on October 24th. The invite came in a surprise video featuring Jordan Davis and Hardy, both of whom he's written songs with. Graylin called it a lifelong dream come true as he gears up for his debut album on November 13th, his first headline tour, and a 2027 run as special guest on Kenny Chesney's original Vibe Room tour. And the legal battle surrounding Dolly Parton's estate took another turn. Dolly's nephew, Brian Seaver, has filed his response to the estate's lawsuit, disputing claims that he threatened employees and providing context for the messages cited in the complaint. Seaver says his comments were aimed at Dolly's operating company, not Dolly's brand, and insists he doesn't want the dispute to harm her legacy. A hearing is set for October 20th. That's your Country Nights Live news update. I'm Bev Rainey.
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0: We've got Luke Bryan on the show with us this Friday, kicking off at 7 o'clock. He cracks me up. He's got so much going on right now. It's going to be fun. Here's Hudson Westbrook's Painted You Pretty. This is Country Nights Live.
1: There's a heaven up in the sky and another one south of

Just as soon as I mentioned Luke Bryan being on the show this Friday, y'all start calling in with all kinds of Luke Bryan requests. I can't get to every single one of them in a row, but here's his latest, Country and She Knows It.

0: my song comes on or something, and he just calls me up and he's like, hey, he calls me son. He's like, hey, son, what are you doing? And I said, I don't know, we're just about to get on stage or whatever. And he's like, well, just wanted to let you know your dad loves you. I'll talk to you later. It's just like, that's what I needed to hear before the show.
1: Yeah.
0: It's, oh, dude, it's the friggin' best.
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Good morning, good evening, whatever time of day it is for you. Always happy that you are here. My name is Justin. This is the Overnight Ride, day number three of the studio here, having zero air conditioning. But they managed to get the air on. There's no AC, but the air is flowing, which is not great. It smells like someone is in the vents and hasn't washed their armpits in weeks.

0: I may have discovered a hack in life. My name's Justin. This is the Overnight Ride. If you've been listening to the show for the past couple weeks, you know my friend's wedding that I attended last weekend, I had to do a dance. Me and my buddies had to choreograph 2 1-minute dances. And my buddies, they choreographed it. They ripped it off a YouTube video. The problem is they're accountants and engineers. So them listing the dance moves was insane. And they were practicing back at home. I was here in Nashville not being able to practice. Some of those dance moves included the scrambled eggs, the ride the donkey, the pick the apples. They told me self-explanatory. They were not. So we rehearsed over and over before the ceremony. And it went okay. That is it until I saw the wedding video, and we look like professional dancers. Want to know why? Short bursts. There's about 8 clips of us in this video for 3 to 5 seconds apiece. When you clip something 8 times and only show or listen for 3 to 5 seconds, it sounds good. This can apply anywhere, at work, at school, this show. Maybe that's the key to life. Short, quick bursts of things so you don't make a fool of yourself. I will not be posting this on social media yet.
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Blake Whiten headed out on tour. We'll be opening up for Gavin Adcock on the Day I Hang It Up tour in 2027. Both phenomenal artists. Both two different vibes. I don't think anybody's going to be throwing beer during Blake Whiten's show. Here's Bet on That.

0: Cody Johnson wrapped up his Cody Johnson Rodeo Championships about a week and a half ago. Some highlights are coming out. One of them, Cody goes over a little story about how he was doing team roping one time, and the cow stopped quickly, almost took his thumb clean off. Here's Horseback on the overnight ride.
1: He's a ranch hand in a pinch, man. 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
1: This is where the artists and fans of country music come together. Welcome to the Overnight Ride, live from Nashville to hometowns across the USA. I've been

0: Jordan Davis, mess on the overnight ride. New one from him. He wants to know your messiest situation. Someone anonymously sent this to him. My ex cheated on me with a girl named Faith. I found out on a Sunday at church. Kind of sounds like the beginning of a Hallmark movie.
1: The overnight ride.
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Justin off air on Instagram, the text line 615-737-1033. It's Rodney Atkins, and the years are short.

know if we're putting this back in the bottle, but now there's an official non-alcoholic pumpkin beer out there by Athletic Brewing Company, which is great because I love a pumpkin beer, but they're all very, very heavy. Mixing a non-alcoholic, your night will be longer and your morning will be better.

0: right around the corner, and we kind of have a resident expert here. Her name is Cheyenne the Pony Girl. Hello.
1: Hey.
0: My name's Justin. This is the Overnight Ride. I call you an expert because of your last couple costumes. Can you tell me what they are?
1: Yeah. A few years ago, I was a founding father.
0: Which entails what?
1: I was a founding father, one that wrote the Declaration, you know?
0: Like a wig and...
1: I had the wig, I had the full outfit, I had the tights, I even had the loafers.
0: Okay, like the rolled up pants.
1: Yeah.
0: And then what else? What other costumes?
1: And then I was Guy Fieri.
0: Okay.
1: And then this year, I don't know if I should tell people yet what I'm going
0: to
1: be.
0: We don't have to tell them, but you had an idea of handing something out with the costume. What was that?
1: Chicken tenders.
0: Okay, so you want to hand out chicken tenders. That's a clue.
1: Mm-hmm.
0: So you're an expert at handing things out. Did you used to hand out candy when you were living at home or whatever?
1: Yes.
0: So you think you're an expert in costumes and candy?
1: Yeah.
0: What do you think is the number one worst candy on Halloween, according to this ranking? Like, you get this candy in your hand and you go, ugh.
1: I don't know. I was going to say an Almond Joy.
0: Those are my favorite. It's not Almond Joy.
1: Okay, I'm sorry. I like them too.
0: Almond Joy was number 9 on the list. Number 1, candy corn.
1: Ooh, I love me some roasted corn.
0: No, it's candy corn. Okay, now, what do you think the number 1 best Halloween candy to get is?
1: Reese's.
0: It is not. Reese's is number 2.
1: That's...
0: Number 1, Snickers.
1: No.
0: I have a hot take.
1: What?
0: I don't like Snickers for one specific reason.
1: Why?
0: They're too hard to eat. You gotta chew too much.
1: Okay, maybe get better teeth.
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0: The candy debate is still going on off the air. Cheyenne the Pony Girl is still here. I'm Justin. It's the overnight ride. You asked me one of the most amazing questions. If I was a candy, what would I be? And I said, I don't know. What do you think I would be?
1: An M&M.
0: Why?
1: Because I feel like you kind of look like the character, the mascot.
0: Oh, I thought we were going to go with personality. No, because I'm round like an M&M.
1: No.
0: And I don't wear pants. I don't know if you can save yourself now, Cheyenne.
1: No. Like, I feel like they're just like, wee! I don't know.
0: Really digging yourself in a hole there.
1: Yeah, I'm about to go.

You know, off the top of my head, who else could get together? Chris Young? Brett Young? Any other same namers out there? Because Luke Bryan and Luke Combs, they have a song together. And we're playing it right now. It's Finders Keepers on the Overnight Ride.

0: star-studded night at the Grand Ole Opry on Tuesday as Red Akins, officially a member of the Grand Ole Opry. John Party, Luke Bryan, who flew in with like the flu, Jamie Johnson, and of course Thomas Rhett, all in attendance to pay tribute to Rhett, finally making it into the Grand Ole Opry. Now, Thomas Rhett, obviously, Red Akins' son. There's a couple other kids that are younger than TR. Well, they all got t-shirts. I believe the t-shirt said, "My dad is in the Grand Ole Opry," which, I mean, if you're TR, you got to wear that on stage soon.
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Justin Off Air on Instagram, 615-737-1033 is the text line. It's Jackson Dean and Blacktop Blues.

It is officially dogs in costume season. My name's Justin. It's the overnight ride. Probably the best time of year. See all your pups and your cats in costumes. Lainey Wilson's dog, Hippie Mae, looks like she will officially be a tiger this season. If your dog hates costumes, there's one good one. We used to do this with my old dog. We got a cowboy to put on her back. She would roll over. She would buck it so she would play into the costume. See? Pretty good idea. You can find him at TJ Maxx. Lainey Wilson, phone, keys, wallet on the overnight ride.

Ella Langley, Morgan Wallen, I Can't Love You Anymore on the Overnight Ride. At first you fail, you get up and try again. Apparently those two had tried to write a song together before that one. It didn't work out, Morgan said. Ella, go put some Foss down, and now we got that one. My name's Justin. This is the Overnight Ride. It's Cody Loden in Drinks Can Drink.

0: I have been given two nicknames by my group of friends because of what I said ahead of our weekend activities. My name's Justin. This is the Overnight Ride. We are doing fall activities this weekend. One of them includes going to an apple orchard. Why are we going to the apple orchard? I'll tell you why I'm going. Apple cider donuts and boozy apple slushies. Those two things, you have them on the menu. You tell me they're there. I will show up anywhere. I don't care if it's in the middle of the dump or the middle of a ring of fire. But apple picking is included in this weekend's activities. I never want to go apple picking. I think apple picking is pointless because here is what happened. Your eyes are bigger than your wallet and your basket. At no point in life does anyone need 50 to 60 apples. At some point, you're going to run out of apple things to make right at home. You can only have so much apple pie. You can only have so much apple crumble, apple strudel, apple cider. All of that stuff. I put a strict limit on all of my friends, how many apples they can pick. Because what happens is you wind up pawning them off on people. We're all friends with each other. I don't want any more apples. I don't want no apples. I made this very clear, and they have given me two nicknames based off two characters or hate holidays. Apparently, I hate autumn. The Grinch. They were calling me the Grinch who stole Granny Smith, which kind of goes with the Grinch who stole Christmas. I think it's pretty good. This one's so good, I couldn't get mad. Humbug Honeycrisp.
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0: Jordan Davis has a brand new song out called Mess. It will be on his upcoming album. So he is asking fans to submit their messiest situations. Someone said, I work in an extended stay hotel. A guest pushed dish soap in the dishwasher in his room. Jordan responded by saying this happened out on the road at an Airbnb while he was on tour. Again, the dish soap does not go in the dishwasher.
1: I love a first cast when the water's glass and the line starts to run.

Even though Dan from Dan and Shay is a Pittsburgh Steelers fan, he's from Pittsburgh, he did wear a Philadelphia Eagles shirt when they played Philadelphia this past week. Hopefully, Dan and Shay can give my team some luck as they take on the Carolina Panthers this Sunday. I doubt it, and I will not put blame on Dan and Shay. I'll put it on the coaching staff.

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1: You told me, baby, take me home.

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11: 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I'm a Marine. 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

We got people listening in Ireland. We got people listening in Canada. We got people listening in Australia. So it feels right to play an Australian artist. It's Mac Geiger, String By, on the Overnight Ride.

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My friends have given me two. I will tell you about them coming up next.

0: I read something in the morning and it has me staring at my fingers all day long. I don't know what my coworkers think of me. My name's Justin. It's the Overnight Ride. You can find out if you're going to go bald by the length of your ring finger now. 250 men studied. Ring finger on your right hand. If it is long, you have a greater chance of going bald. My ring finger is almost the same size as my middle finger. So now I'm panicking. They say the longer finger means you have more testosterone, which reduces the size of hair follicles. Now, it has been very hot in the studio the past couple of days. I don't know how science works, but the fan in here that I've been using is from like the 1920s. So this is one that will cool the room and slice deli meat. If I shove my finger in there and it makes it shorter, will that help me keep my hair?
1: Be right back.
2: Third shifters and those that avoid the sun. Thank you for being part of our family.
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Chris and Preston make up the band, so naming their new album that just makes sense. Low Cash has a new one on the way in just a couple weeks. It's Talking About on the Overnight Ride.

Justin off air on Instagram. The phone number to text me tonight, 615-737-1033. It's Blake Shelton. Let him in anyway. Ain't it?

McCoy Moore met Luke Combs at a meet and greet. Told Luke, hey, I'm just starting out. What should I do? And they had a conversation. Then Luke does his show, walks off stage, finds McCoy Moore, hands him a CD, and says, keep going. Crazy encounter. Let's forget we ever met on the overnight ride.

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14: Love your

November 6th, it's 16 new songs, and Hudson Westbrook co-wrote every single one of them. Made You Look, out in just a couple weeks. It's Painted You Pretty on the Overnight Ride.

Luke Bryan wouldn't miss it for the world. The induction of Red Akins into the Grand Ole Opry. Flew in, even though he was very, very sick, and performed two songs this past Tuesday night. It's Luke, and Country Song came on.

perfect opportunity to not try today. My name's Justin. It's the Overnight Ride. October 15th, National Grouch Day. If you don't know what the Grouchfit is, gray sweatpants, gray shirt, or gray hoodie. They don't even have to match. That makes the Grouchfit even better. Today is a day to not try in your clothing.

0: turn all the lights off. Don't walk in front of the windows. If you have to go anywhere, crawl across the floor. I'm Justin. It's the overnight ride. Used to be the way you would signal to people that you've run out of candy or you're not participating in Halloween. But now in 2026, you can just program your Ring doorbell to give a creepy message to people at your door. Because you can see who's there, too. Actually, you can be more selective with who you're giving the candy out to now as well. I like the days of just pretending we're not home. Now, it can really scare the kids. They ring the doorbell and it says, we've gone somewhere else.
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Bentley Gilbert, good damn, on the overnight ride. I thought this was a joke. Apparently, when Drew Baldridge sent out his brand new album, Farm Faith Family, people got the CDs, and it was actually Brantley Gilbert's new album. It has been fixed. Now the Drew Baldridge albums and CDs actually feature him and not Brantley Gilbert. Great mix-up, same record label, so it's kind of funny.

Kenny Chesney, Beer in Mexico on the overnight ride. 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And now he's writing songs for Kenny Chesney and heading out on tour with him. It's Graylin James, Water at a Wedding on the overnight ride.

From the mind of Parker McCollum to our ears to ponder in our brains. My name's Justin. It's The Overnight Ride. Another good one from his Instagram. I think I may be asking a little too much from caffeine. It's Parker McCollum killing me on The Overnight Ride.

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Every night Gavin Adcock hits the stage. When he walks out, he flips a case of beer in the air, and his goal is to land it perfectly and not explode any beers. But there are some casualties, unfortunately.

Charles Wesley Godwin apparently loves running so much, he's doing his third annual Run Club show through Strava, the run tracking app. You get a ticket to a show and run a marathon with him. He runs a marathon on stage. That's crazy. Charles Luke Combs, It's Better That Way on the Overnight Ride.

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2: It's already Thursday. Good morning.
1: Good morning.
2: Happy Thursday. They have a cool new app in Berlin, Germany that I think this is neat. I wish we could do this. It's an app where you can adopt a tree, and then it provides watering recommendations that you tell, you know what kind of tree it is, and it tells you when and how much water you should give it. It's called Water Your Neighborhood, and people are using it to care for like 900,000 trees in Germany.
1: Trees that need water show up as orange or red pins on the city map, and the app even points users to nearby public water sources.
2: So cool.
1: One Berlin resident adopted a linden tree she named Linda and receives updates on whenever it needs watering.
2: I love that she named her
1: tree. It's kind of a cool idea.
2: I think that's fun. But my question is, do they not have rain? Like, I never...
1: I don't know.
2: I don't know why you need to do this.
1: I wonder
2: question.
1: If they could hook this up to, you know, whenever somebody passes,
2: mm-hmm.
1: a lot of times they ask you to plant a tree in their memory.
2: Plant a tree in their memory.
1: I wonder if they can hook this up to that.
2: That would be a really good thing.
1: That would be a
2: I
1: real
2: like
1: good thing.
2: Great
1: to
2: idea,
1: do.
2: JT.
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1: Wow, very good.
0: Thank you.
1: It's JT and Margie.
0: Thank you.
1: This is something fun. I don't know why they had to do this, but Philadelphia staged its first parallel parking championship a couple weeks ago because they have a Philadelphia Parallel Parking Association.
0: Which every town, I'm sure, has.
1: That is just really bizarre. So there's a guy named Mario Zucca, but he goes by the nickname One Shot Mar, and he won the Ultimate Parallel Parking Championship using his 2012 Mazda 3.
0: Is that right?
1: Mm-hmm.
0: He said friends encouraged him to enter because they knew of his love for parallel parking. Who has a love for parallel parking?
1: No, seriously.
0: The guy has no life, I guess.
1: Back in the day, I could parallel park with the best of them.
0: Mm-hmm.
1: I lived in a town where you had to, if you couldn't parallel park.
0: You couldn't park.
1: You weren't parking. So I learned, I got really good at it. And it was a big old Chevy, too. But now, I've lost all my skills.
0: Yeah.
1: I've lost my parallel parking skills. I just use the backup cam.
0: See, I don't like the backup cam.
1: Yeah, you don't?
0: I'd rather use the mirrors. I don't know why. I'm just old school, I guess.
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1: And happy Thursday. It's JT and Margie. Tom Cruise has a new movie out called Digger. Apparently, Tom looks really old and heavy in this movie.
0: Oh, yeah?
1: But it's turning out to be an enormous flop. But that doesn't necessarily make it a bad movie. There's a lot of movies that have tanked at the box office that were now considered classics. So Deadline.com put together a list. These movies are movies that did not do well at the box office.
0: Mm-hmm.
1: Like Fight Club. Can you believe that? Fight Club.
0: How about the Shawshank Redemption?
1: Didn't do well at the box office. Meanwhile, everybody knows that movie.
0: $25 million worldwide, gross $29 million.
1: The Princess Bride, I would have thought that would have gone crazy at the box office. It did not.
0: Hmm. The Thing, from 1982.
1: I love that movie.
0: The budget was $15 million. Worldwide gross was only $20 million.
1: Willy Wonka and the Chocolate Factory, the original one with Gene Wilder in 1971, which I remember sitting in the movie theater watching that movie, and it did not do well at the box office.
0: And finally, the Rocky Horror Picture Show.
1: It only made like $135,000 when it was in the theaters.
0: Yeah.
1: But now, it's in the theaters every year.
0: Yeah, $120 million.
1: Who'da thunk?
0: Who'da thunk?
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0: 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Welcome to Thursday.
1: 6 o'clock, 53 degrees. I updated my phone today. You know, you get that notice on your phone to update your phone. And I did, and now it's everything's running really slow. Everything's like, whatever I touch takes forever.
0: Yeah.
1: Anyways, good morning.
0: Good morning.
1: Lots of people love to dress up their pets for Halloween. In fact, last year, Americans spent about $860 million on pet costumes for Halloween in 2025. New study says these are the most popular Halloween pet costumes this year. From 10 to 1, here's what people are dressing their pets as. The Grinch. Scooby-Doo. I think it's funny that anyone would dress their dog as a dog. An Ewok, a lion, Chucky. I've seen the dog costumes where they're dressed like Chucky, and it's hilarious.
0: Yeah.
1: A ghost, a shark, a hot dog, a pumpkin, and a dinosaur. This is what you can look forward to this Halloween, trick-or-treating in your neighborhood.
0: It's always a fun time of year.
1: Pets. Yeah. Oh, love this time of year.
0: I love the homemade costumes.
1: Oh, those are the best.
0: You know, and to see the imagination the kids have with some of the stuff they're wearing.
1: So true.
0: Good stuff.
1: So very true.
0: Good stuff. In K-Country sports, the Guardians play the Rays today at 1 o'clock in Cleveland. That series is tied at one game each. The Brewers and the Dodgers play tonight at 8 p.m. in Dodger Stadium. Milwaukee leads the best of seven, 3-0. One more, Dodgers are out.
1: All right, well, Milwaukee can pull it out tonight.
0: They could. That's a look at K-Country Sports on K105. Good morning.
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105.1, K105, JTMRG here, coming up in two songs. We're going to talk about Halloween costume weapons, where and where not to take them. Here's Meghan Maroney, Beautiful Things on K105. Good morning.

0: 105.1 K105, your hometown country station, on air, online, and on your phone. And good morning to you. It's JT and Margie here.
1: 625, it's 53 degrees. We're having a slightly sticky day here in the studio, but not as bad as yesterday.
0: Yeah.
1: Yesterday was a really bad day in the studio, and it started, our morning started.
0: Yeah, our morning started with a blood fest at the house.
1: With JT
0: it looked like
1: bleeding.
0: The Texas Chainsaw Massacre.
1: No, and it was not from a giant gash.
0: No.
1: What was it from, dear?
0: It's unbelievable. I had this little dot, this little red dot behind my index fingernail.
1: Mm-hmm.
0: It was just a dot.
1: Tiny, microscopic.
0: And I showed it to you, and you said you thought it was a blood blister.
1: Mm-hmm.
0: Well, I've had blood blisters before, so what I've done in the past is just poked them with a needle and let the blood run out, and usually put a little bit of peroxide on it, it clears right
1: up.
0: You're
1: good to go.
0: So, I poked this thing with a needle, and it bled.
1: Oh my gosh.
0: You would have thought I cut my arm off. It bled for 10 minutes straight. I couldn't get it stopped.
1: JT called me into the bathroom. He's like, honey, I can't stop bleeding. And it looked like a crime scene in our bathroom.
0: Because I wasn't even watching. You know, I was trying to fix my hair.
1: Yeah.
0: I put some goop in my hair, and I looked up, and my ear was all red. I'm like, what the heck is on my ear? And here it was blood, and I looked at my hand. I had blood all over my hand.
1: Yeah.
0: There was blood all over the sink.
1: From this teeny, tiny little blood blister.
0: Blood all over the floor.
1: And you're not on blood thinners or anything like that.
0: No, not at all. But it wouldn't stop. I kept putting pressure on it. And for like 10 minutes, I held it. And I would take the pressure off, and boom, it just started flowing again.
1: And we drove to work, and I made JT elevate his arm the whole time.
0: I know. I'm driving to work one-handed with my arm in the air.
1: Your arm in the air. It was bizarre, but you're okay today.
0: Well, I got a Band-Aid on it, and so far, so good.
1: So far, so good.
0: Yeah.
1: No crime scene in the studio.
0: Okay. Not this morning.
1: In other news, this seems pretty obvious, but the TSA is reminding travelers you can't bring fake weapons and bombs through security, even if they are part of your costume. I can't believe they have to tell you this, but yes, you cannot bring fake weapons and bombs through security. You can wear a costume within reason, like pajama-like costumes, but you can't go dressed as a giant bat with wings and... You can't do that.
0: Taking up three seats on the plane.
1: The answer is no. You just don't get to do that.
0: Yeah.
1: But they actually had to put this out.
0: Well, I can see because some of those toys are very realistic.
1: Oh, yes.
0: Anymore.
1: Extremely.
0: You know?
1: Even
0: except for the idiot that goes into the store and buys like an orange water gun and uses that to hold up a bank.
1: We'll talk about that with Crackpot, I bet. Coming up.
0: All right. We've got Blake Shelton coming up next on K105. Good morning to you.
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105.1 K105, JT and Margie here for the morning show. Fast Facts coming up today. You've heard the expression, big shoes to fill. These are real big.

0: 105.1 K105, your hometown country station, on air, online, and on your phone. Hi there. It's JT and Margie. Good to have you on board with us.
1: We're at 647. We're at 53 degrees, and I heard Jim Lowboy say that we are going to have gusty winds tonight. We're going to blow all the leaves off the trees.
0: Into our neighbor's yard.
1: Into our neighbor's yard. Got a bunch of fast facts for you, so you can wow your coworkers, or as JT says, win bar bets. Like this. This would have been awesome. The original Teenage Mutant Ninja Turtles movie pitch. This is how they wanted this to go.
0: Mm-hmm.
1: Would have starred Sam Kinison, Gallagher, Bobcat Goldthwait, and Billy Crystal as the Ninja Turtles.
0: Oh my God.
1: That would have been
0: what a crew
1: awesome.
0: That would have been.
1: That would have been awesome.
0: We talked about big shoes earlier. The Statue of Liberty sandals measure 25 feet long.
1: Mm-hmm.
0: That equals a U.S. women's shoe size of 879.
1: 879, baby.
0: Scaled to human proportions.
1: There you go.
0: So you walk into the old famous Foot Locker and I need an 879 shoe size, please.
1: Do you have one? Is it 25 feet long? We have that in the back, in the stock room. Scientists now believe the Black Plague in the 1300s wasn't spread by rats. It was spread by wild gerbils.
0: Wild gerbils?
1: That's just... I don't know, that's creepier than rats. Wild gerbils.
0: Wild gerbils. People used to keep gerbils as pets, didn't they?
1: My son had gerbils.
0: Yeah, were they wild?
1: They were, well, we got them too.
0: Yeah.
1: We thought they were both boys, I think. No. Turns out, one was a boy, one was a girl.
0: Uh-oh.
1: Because we came home from work one day and there were four more gerbils.
0: Gerbil-orama.
1: And then it just exploded. We ended up with 16 gerbils.
0: Oh, my goodness.
1: Yeah, you just can't make them stop.
0: Iceland was long considered the only inhabited country on Earth without mosquitoes.
1: Mm.
0: But three living mosquitoes were officially confirmed there in October of last year. Scientists say their presence is likely due to climate change.
1: Kill them now. Just kill them now. Don't let them breed.
0: Yeah, don't let them get here. That's it. That's your Fast Facts for Thursday on K105 with Carrie Underwood coming up next.
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105.1 K105, your hometown country station. On the way, some Jordan Davis, Luke Bryan duet, if you will. And, of course, quick hits. We're going to talk about locking in. It's the new latest craze. Here's Tim McGraw. I like it. I love it on K105.

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1: It is 7 o'clock, it is 53 degrees, and we lucked out yesterday, JT. A poor truck driver did not. You and I left work, we head down 680, we get off the Poland exit, and then get on 224. A semi tried to do the same thing yesterday around 4 o'clock in the afternoon. And you know how it's a really curvy...
0: No, it's a tough merge.
1: It's a tough... Well, and it's a curve before you even have to merge.
0: Right.
1: It's a big curve. Well, this big semi could not make the curve.
0: Oh.
1: And got absolutely stuck for about over 2 hours.
0: Oh,
1: for over 2 hours, you couldn't use that ramp. You couldn't get off that ramp.
0: Mm.
1: So, fortunately, no one was injured. There was no crash, but... We missed it.
0: Yeah, we missed it by a couple of hours.
1: We missed it by a couple of hours. Thank goodness.
0: Yeah. If you're seeing your friends on social media talking about how they're going to get their life together, waking up early to exercise, budgeting their money, eating real healthy, it's the latest self-improvement craze called locking in.
1: All right.
0: They're locking it in. Experts say it's really about having control over something. Many people feel overwhelmed by work, finances, and everyday stress.
1: Yeah.
0: So a highly structured routine can make you feel like you're on top of things.
1: So it's the same old that it's been for 1,000 years.
0: Oh, yeah.
1: Only now we're calling it locking in.
0: Locking in.
1: Sure. Okay. You do what you do. You do what you need to do.
0: Just get a handle on stuff. You'll be all right.
1: Yeah, you'll make it.
0: You'll make it. That's your quick hits for 7 o'clock on K105. With the Zach Brown Band coming up next.
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Back in the days, coming up here in a few songs. 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
1: 7:24, it's 53 degrees, and today is National Grouch Day.
0: Grouch Day.
1: Grouch Day.
0: Okay.
1: So we're going to put a post up on our K105 Facebook page. How do you get yourself out of a bad mood? Or are you like me, and possibly JT, do you just wallow in it?
0: We just wallow in bad
1: moods. I'm in a bad mood.
0: Forever.
1: And I just wallow in it.
0: Yeah. That's it.
1: So we'll get that up on our K105 Facebook page in just a sec.
0: Okay. Back in the day. Time now for looking back in your day on this Thursday.
1: 27 years ago in 1999, Fight Club was released.
0: Oh,
1: and that's
0: God.
1: That's all you can say, is the first rule of Fight Club is don't talk about Fight Club.
0: Well, the thing that gets me is whenever you say 1999, and then you follow it up with that was 27 years ago.
1: I know.
0: That's what
1: I thought it was last year.
0: I know.
1: Uh-huh.
0: 26 years ago in 2000, Larry David's Curb Your Enthusiasm premiered on HBO. It ran for 12 seasons.
1: I watched like two of them, and I went, eh.
0: Didn't care for it.
1: Yeah, just an old guy complaining a lot.
0: Well, he's right on time for today.
1: There you go.
0: Oh, Grouch Day.
1: On Grouch Day.
0: Yeah.
1: 23 years ago in 2003, China launched its first manned space mission, made them the third country to ever send a person into orbit. The other two were, of course, Russia and the U.S.
0: Yeah. 17 years ago, and this is so bizarre, this was 2009, the Balloon Boy hoax took over the country.
1: Oh, my gosh.
0: Whenever Richard and Mayumi Heen claimed their six-year-old son, Falcon, was trapped in a balloon 7,000 feet above the ground.
1: And he was not in the balloon. He was in the attic.
0: He was hiding in his attic. And I'm wondering, what was the purpose of
1: this
0: that?
1: This guy is just, he's always trying, he's like an attention nut.
0: To Falcon?
1: No.
0: Oh,
1: Richard,
0: the dad. The
1: dad. Richard went online selling, it's called Bear Scratch, and it's just a big post that you rub your back on to scratch your back.
0: No.
1: It's a piece of wood. He also created a superhero called Aluminum Man. He lives inside an aluminum can. He's just always trying to like make it big with these crackpot schemes.
0: Just a total nut job.
1: So yeah, that's all.
0: Total nut job.
1: Had us all concerned that there was a little boy floating around in a balloon.
0: Yeah.
1: Okay.
0: Finally, 5 years ago in 2021, the 12th movie in the Halloween franchise, Halloween Kills, was released. It was followed by 2022's Halloween Ends.
1: That's the movie I said we need to watch.
0: Halloween Ends?
1: Halloween Ends.
0: All right. We'll have to check that out.
1: All right.
0: That's a look at your back in the day for this Thursday on K105.
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Morgan Wallen was officially announced as part of the Grand Theft Auto 6 soundtrack at in-game radio station.

105.1 KMOL5, your hometown country station. Our crackpot is up. And this morning, always be aware of what you're trying.

0: here. Thanks for being with us.
1: It's 7:46. It's 53 degrees, and today is National Grouch Day.
0: Yeah.
1: So there's a question on our K105 Facebook page. How do you get yourself out of a bad mood? Melly says she cuddles her chihuahua.
0: Hmm.
1: And Ralph says he eats or he goes shopping.
0: Well, there you go. Gotta love both those.
1: For me, it's take a walk.
0: Take a walk.
1: Take a walk.
0: Yeah.
1: That'll get you out of a bad mood. Yeah. So that's our question on our K105 Facebook page. We'd love to see your answers.
0: All right.
2: You were saying that I was too dumb to be a criminal.
3: So you understand how stupid you really are.
2: Criminals? Dumb, dumb, stupid.
4: How dumb can you be?
0: Well, this morning, guess where we go for our crackpot?
1: Are we going back to Florida?
0: We're going back to Florida.
1: Yay, okay.
0: A determined thief in Florida broke into a restaurant late at night. He bypassed the register and found a heavy metal safe tucked in the back office.
1: Mm-hmm.
0: Convinced it was full of cash, he dragged it out, loaded it into his truck, and drove home. Eager for his big payday, he spent hours using a sledgehammer and a crowbar to pry it open.
1: Mm-hmm.
0: When the door finally popped off, it was completely empty.
1: Oh, dude.
0: Except for a single note left by the owner that said, "Nice try, but the deposit's already at the bank."
1: Nice. Nice.
0: Oh, God.
1: I love it. That's like an episode of Breaking Bad.
0: Yeah.
1: The guy that stole the ATM machine.
0: Yeah.
1: Yeah.
0: Can't make this stuff up. Let's give him one.
5: 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The her.
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0: 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It's JT and Margie.
1: It's 8 o'clock. It's 53 degrees. So the Guardians play this afternoon.
0: Yeah.
1: They were supposed to play tonight at 6, but they moved it up to 1 o'clock in the afternoon because there's rains are coming.
0: Yeah.
1: Weather's coming. The rains are coming. So the game is at 1 o'clock. Also happening this weekend, I have done this, and this is a lot of fun. The Trumbull County Historical Society does a ghost walk up in Warren, and it's really cool. You go from stop to stop, and they have actors there acting out the parts, and it's spooky, and it's fun, and it's all happening this weekend.
0: That's very cool. House hunters consider many factors whenever choosing a new home.
1: Mm-hmm.
0: Usually number one on the list are the schools good. The
1: school's good.
0: That's good to be concerned about that. Is the neighborhood safe? How long is my commute to work? But apparently there's a new must-have to add to the list. Is there a Costco nearby?
1: Really?
0: According to USA Today, the warehouse giant has developed such a loyal following that some home buyers are choosing where to live based on how close they are to a store.
1: Wow.
0: Some listings are reading, 3-car garage, central air, and close to a Costco. The closest Costco near us, Cranberry Township, North Canton, Cleveland, and Pittsburgh.
1: So we can't. If any of us in this listening area try to sell our house, we cannot list close to a Costco.
0: We'd have a better chance of finding a Buc-ee's near us than a Costco.
1: We need to go to Costco. I've never been.
0: No, I have not.
1: Let's make it a day.
0: All right. We'll go to Costco and buy everything we don't possibly need.
1: And have no room for.
0: No. That's it. That's your quick hits for 8 o'clock. 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

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This hour's loyal listener salute goes out to Alex Hatfield. 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

0: 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We just heard from Kane Brown and Chris Young. Kane Brown, by the way, just celebrated his 8th anniversary on Monday of this week.
1: 8th anniversary of what?
0: Being married.
1: Oh. Okay. 8th wedding anniversary. He's 8 years old? What are we talking about?
0: His 8th anniversary of being married.
1: Nice.
0: Yeah, to his wife, Caitlin Brown, on Monday of this week.
1: Well, hopefully he sings love songs to her.
0: Hopefully he got her a nice gift.
1: Yes. Today is National Grouch Day, so we asked our question on our K105 Facebook page. How do you get yourself out of a bad mood? And Shelley says she goes for a run.
0: Yeah.
1: That's always good.
0: Yeah.
1: That'll work for you.
0: That would do it. So we're going to leave that up there. Feel free to hit us up on Facebook if you would. Time now for the K-Country. I'm laughing at my partner over here. She's got a pair of glasses on. And then every time she looks at something, she pulls the glasses up.
1: Mm-hmm.
0: So what's the purpose of the glasses, dear?
1: Because when I read, I have to take them off. Oh. But when I'm going to see far away, I have to put them on. And the Today Show is doing the year's trendiest Halloween costumes, and I want to know what they are.
0: Oh, okay.
1: All right, we'll do the quiz. I'll do my job. The K-Country quiz. Are we ready?
0: Yes. We've been ready.
1: 20% of couples say this is a big source of stress in their marriage. Their wife not paying attention when they're doing the quiz?
0: Yeah, or putting on her glasses and taking them off. On and off.
1: It's hard. I can't see. 20% of couples say this is a big source of stress in their marriage. What is it? 800-950-1051.
0: All right, guys. The phone lines are open. The crown is up for grabs. And I got one word for you, dear. Bifocals.
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19: I don't know if you were looking at me or not. You probably smile like that all the time. I don't mean to bother you.

0: country quiz.
1: 20% of couples say this is a big source of stress in their marriage. What is it? Money is a good answer, but not it. Thanks.

0: try the K-Country quiz.
1: 20% of couples say this is a big source of stress in their marriage. What is it?
2: For dinner.
1: Love it, but not it. Thanks.

0: Bay Country Quiz.
1: 20% of couples say this is a big source of stress in their marriage. What is it?
2: Is it the mortgage?
1: Oh, the mortgage. Certainly is. That's not the right answer, but it's a good one. Thanks.
0: Thanks. I have a Bay Country Quiz.
1: 20% of couples say this is a big source of stress in their marriage. What is it?
3: Tonight it is to cook dinner and what they're fixing.
1: That's good answer.

0: I have a K-Country quiz.
1: 20% of couples say this is a big source of stress in their marriage. What is it?
2: Who gets in the bathroom first, like the shower?
1: Ooh, that's a good answer. Not it, though. Thanks.
2: How they put the toilet paper on the roll.
1: Good one, but not it. Thanks.
3: How about dealing with the holidays?
1: Good answer, but not it. Thanks.
2: Who has to help the kids with the homework?
1: Good answer. Not it, though. Thanks.
0: Hi, the K-Country.
4: Good morning, you two. How about what to watch?
0: Like on TV?
4: Yeah.
1: Who's this?
4: This is Ben from Alliance.
1: Ben from Alliance. You got it right. What to watch? Some people argue every single night about what to watch.
4: We watch our own stuff. We don't do that together. So it's not, but I get it.
0: That's one way to fix it. Nice job, Ben.
1: Good job, Ben.
4: Thank you, guys.
1: Wear the K-Country crown all around Alliance for the rest of the day.
0: All right. That's what we were looking for.
1: 20% of couples say this is a big source of stress in their marriage. And the answer is what to watch on TV. You and I are pretty good at that.
0: We are pretty good at that, although I'm going to tell this story quickly here. It's Halloween, and my wife and my partner here, we love watching Halloween movies, mm-hmm. although she likes the old movies. So last night I said, what are we going to watch? And she said, oh, let's find a really old Halloween movie. And I'm like, okay.
1: Yeah, Christopher Lee.
0: So I go in, and here's a movie, and the credits are Peter Cushing.
1: Christopher Lee.
0: Vincent Price. All the oldies.
1: Yeah.
0: But the star of the movie... Desi Arnaz Jr.
1: Yeah.
0: And I'm like, what?
1: Yeah.
0: So we looked the movie up online. Here it was released in 1983.
1: Because even in the credits it said Desi Arnaz, but it didn't say Jr. So I'm like, oh, okay, that'll be interesting to see Desi Arnaz.
0: So we were immediately let down because it was a 1983 movie and it was so stupid.
1: He's a bad actor. So, yeah.
0: No, anyway.
1: We'll try again tonight.
0: Yeah, we will. Always a bunch of fun with Yuns. We got the John Party coming up next on K105.
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Their 10-track autobiographical album was released in August of this year, called Young. 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

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This hour's loyal listener salute going out to Alicia Burick. Thanks so much for listening. 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

0: 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It's JT and Margie here with the morning show.
1: Looking pretty nice out there. It's 922. We are at 54 degrees, and this is such a great story. Back in 2016, there was a police officer in Florida named Bobby White. A neighbor called to complain about the teenagers playing basketball too loudly in the street. But instead of shutting down the game, Bobby joined in on the fun. He started shooting hoops with the kids.
0: Cool.
1: And he promised to return with backup so everyone could play an even bigger game in the street. Then Bobby got called away.
0: Yeah.
1: Well, this all turned into a viral video, and it caught the eye of Shaquille O'Neal.
0: Sure.
1: So Shaq reached out to Bobby, and when Bobby returned to the street to make good on his promise to bring backup, teenagers were shocked when Shaq got out of the police cruiser to play ball. Could you imagine?
0: I can't even imagine.
1: It's so cool.
0: That adventure inspired Bobby to start a charity group called the Basketball Cop Foundation that buys hoops and equipment for kids who don't have them.
1: Yeah.
0: So you fast forward about 10 years and Bobby is still making an impact in communities across the country with his charity group. And Shaq is still involved.
1: So cool.
0: When he bumped into the three kids at a parade, they weren't kids anymore. He was so thrilled to see his old friends and was so happy by the way things turned out through the years that he gave the boys, who are now men, each brand new cars on the spot.
1: All because a neighbor complained about them playing too loud.
0: Too loudly.
1: When we first moved into our house,
0: The
1: kid across the street, he was about 16. He and his friends played basketball all the time.
0: Mm-hmm.
1: And yes, they were loud.
0: Yeah.
1: And I would never complain because I was so glad they were outside playing basketball.
0: Yeah.
1: You know, they were good kids. They weren't harming anybody. Yes, they were loud. They were having fun. And now he's all grown up and we never see him anymore.
0: My only experience with basketball was at one point when I first moved to Newcastle, PA.
1: Mm-hmm.
0: I was living in an apartment, which was a two-story. It was an apartment downstairs, apartment upstairs.
1: Mm-hmm.
0: I had the downstairs apartment.
1: Mm-hmm.
0: The kid that had the apartment upstairs was a basketball fanatic.
1: No.
0: And he would dribble the ball in the apartment.
1: Are you kidding me?
0: And that's all I heard.
1: That is the worst. Apartment noises
0: like
1: are the
0: ready to
1: worst.
0: Move out.
1: Yes.
0: In fact, I did move out not long after that.
1: I don't blame you.
0: It was just craziness.
1: But good job, Shaq.
0: We've got Thomas Rhett coming up next on K105.
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1: And it is 948. It's 55 degrees. Gusty winds for tomorrow to blow all the leaves off the trees.
0: Into the neighbor's yard.
1: Yes. There's a food chain called In-N-Out Burger. We don't have one around here.
0: I think the
1: closest one is Tennessee. But one of the things they're famous for is not delivering food. And they don't use DoorDash or any food delivery apps. So if you want In-N-Out Burger, you have to go there. So some people are on Facebook are offering to go pick up the food and deliver it to you.
0: Get out.
1: You just have to pay them in advance. They call themselves Burger Burgers.
0: Let's see. How long does it take to drive to Tennessee?
1: Deliver to us in Newcastle, Pennsylvania.
0: Good Lord. The rates for this are all over the place, as you might imagine. Some people are paying up to $50 to people to deliver for them, but it's also risky because you have to take them at their word.
1: Yeah, you don't know who these people are.
0: Some are being scammed out of money.
1: At least like Uber Eats and DoorDash, there's a company you can report to and say, I never got my food. But if you're just dumb enough to hand over $50 to some guy to bring you a burger.
0: You know, we should call them just for the heck of it.
1: Yeah.
0: Tennessee, one of the places in Tennessee, and say, oh, we need this delivered to Newcastle.
1: See what they say. They don't deliver.
0: Well, I know they don't, but somebody arranges to have it delivered, correct?
1: On Facebook.
0: Yeah.
1: You have to find a stranger on Facebook that you don't know and give them money in advance. And
0: you know, I'd like you to drive to Tennessee to get me a hamburger, please.
1: Sure.
0: Okay. All right. We'll do it. And maybe not.
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Pops Farm was a place to go. 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Them old dirt

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2: And I think about that a lot. I almost edit myself to a fault because I've been up there on that stage and I've seen a lot of faces in front of me. And so I think about, okay, what am I going to say to everyone this time around? You know, how is it going to affect them? How are they going to digest this music? And I constantly think about that when I'm in the studio or in the process of making a record.

0: 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We play country music like this.
1: Hey, this is Chris Stapleton. 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
0: 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Like this.
2: It's me, Miranda Lambert. From the house then.
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0: 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Your
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1: hey everybody, this is Kenny Chesney, and this is my new song, Remember Me That Way. It's your music. Plus,
0: Kenny Chesney on how his Sphere show progressed.
1: By the time we got to our last shows this summer, we were a lot more comfortable in that space. And we got to a point, actually, where we could experiment with taking songs in and out of the set. I think the first couple of shows, the first year, it was we kind of painted ourselves into a corner because we didn't really know how the flow of the show would go. We were just trying to make it look great and sound great. So this year, and by the time, especially when we were done, we were throwing songs in and out. We were much more comfortable with it, and that was one of the most amazing experiences of my life, to take my fans on a journey like that. It was just so

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Gay Country Quiz this morning at 8:20. JT and Margie asking, 20% of couples say this is a big source of stress in their marriage. The answer, what to watch on TV. Ain't that the truth? Good going, Ben from Alliance. He got it right. He gets to wear the Gay Country Quiz crown today. I've been

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0: 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How are you doing? 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

One of many great things about our job here at K105 is cranking out new country for you, like newcomers Flatland Cavalry. This is so good. Hope you feel the same way too. This is Never Coming Back.

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105.1 K105. This just in from the TSA. They remind us that for Halloween, we cannot fly with fake bombs, even if you need it for your Halloween costume. You can wear pajama-like costumes, though. I've got my feety jammies all ready to go.

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you're like me, you've been wondering, what has Lauren Alain been up to lately? Well, she's been in the studio with her buddy Chase Matthew cranking out All My Exes. 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

Country Quiz this morning at 8:20. JT and Margie asking, 20% of couples say this is a big source of stress in their marriage. Loading the dishwasher? That's a good one. Now, the answer is what to watch on TV. Good going, Ben from Alliance. He got it right. See?

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2: Hey, everybody, this is Kenny Chesney, and this is my new song, Remember Me That Way. It's your music plus.
0: Kenny Chesney on his perfect day on the road.
2: I would grab a couple of the band guys. We always go work out somewhere. And especially in a stadium market, we'll go to that team's facility to work out. I will come back. My production assistant, Jill, will bring me probably a turkey burger and some greens to eat. And then I will sit in my sauna. Had this two-person sauna built in a road case. And I have a big ice tub out there on the road. So after that, in the afternoons, I usually do about four rounds of heat and ice. And then I just like to put music on, and I put my headphones on, and I just listen to anything. And I just kind of isolate and insulate myself on the bus until it's time to start singing.

0: That was Kenny Chesney, Remember Me That Way. Your music plus.
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Speaking of love and amore, K-Country Quiz this morning at 8:20. JG and Margie asking, 20% of couples say this is a big source of stress in their marriage. How often to clean the cat litter box? No, that's a good one, though. What to watch on TV? Good going, Ben from Lyons. He got it right. He gets to wear the K-Country Quiz crown today.

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Uh-oh, Tom Cruise, being the method actor that he is, wants to compete in an actual race for Days of Thunder 2. Tom Cruise is making another movie after Digger? 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

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Sugarland tickets for their show at the Covelli Center November 5th. When I'm starting Monday right here.

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Experts say lift weights and keep lifting. They're really good for you. 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Shotgun Taylor with New Country from Chase Matthew. Holding it down.

0: Riley Green apparently in some hot water with Ella Langley fans, including some Ella's fellas. They don't like the comments that he made on The Voice about him supposedly taking credit for her success. 105.1 K105. Say it ain't so, my man.
1: If you showed up, I wouldn't let you in.

0: I like it. New country from Cole Wetzel and his buddy Ella Langley. I mean, who knew they were friends? 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You know what's really scary? The fact that Halloween is 2 weeks from Saturday. And we want to hook you up with a $280 catering package from Hothead Burrito so you can cater your Halloween get-together in hauntingly cool fashion. Or, you know, you can probably eat the whole thing yourself. Just saying. Joanne.
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1: Yeah, he hit us up and was like, yeah, I'm going to start a label. 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

0: Hubbard might have underestimated a little bit the amount of time that's required to get flying lessons.
1: That is on my goal list for sure. I underestimated my time this year, to be honest, and I fly a few times. But yeah, I'd say later in the year, maybe next year, I'm going to try to really like hammer down. You have to be consistent with that. So it's one of those things. It's not just something you can kind of tinker with. So it's been a little more difficult for sure in the season, but definitely something I want to learn to do.
0: It's Florida Georgia Line. Who's going to be back on stage together next year?

you seen the video for this Lainey Wilson song yet? I think it's hysterical. She's a little decapitated and still singing along. Phone Keys Wallet on Country Nights Live.

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1: Zach Bryan just blew up 2027 with a massive international stadium tour announcement. It's called the Young Manhood and Other Donatable Organs Tour, matching the title of his new EP dropping this Friday. And he's bringing a legend, John Fogerty from Creedence Clearwater Revival, Ryan Bingham, Gabriella Rose, Vance Joy, and more round out the lineup. 23 dates start April 28th in Minneapolis, with pre-sale opening October 21st. And Garth Brooks has revealed the next stop on his 2026 Blame It All on My Roots Arena Tour. He'll play two shows at Seattle's Climate Pledge Arena on November 13th and 14th. Tickets go on sale October 23rd. Every seat in the house is the same price, $155.50, just the way Garth likes it. And Chris Stapleton is already in the holiday spirit. He's teamed up with Norah Jones for a new Christmas release called April's Gone. It's a somber ballad about a couple on the rocks who consider giving love one more try during Christmas time. That's your Country Nights Live news update. I'm Bev Rainey.
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0: Brian's going to be hanging out with us on the show tomorrow night, all kicking off at 7 o'clock. I had a chance to catch up with him, a couple weeks ago about this song I'm going to play for you, Country, and she knows it.
1: It's designed to get girls being proud of their country and having fun. And, you know, I think when you look back at Country Girls Shake It For Me, which is, good Lord, like so many years ago, and then I can come along years later and still kind of have fun with that topic. I mean, I think nobody ever gets tired of dancing. Nobody ever gets tired of smiling. Nobody, you know, and most girls in songs really, I think they like getting bragged about too. So that's kind of,
0: you know, we do.
1: Yeah, yeah, you got to. You can never prop the proper country girls up enough. Love on them enough.
0: Exactly. 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